0: Now, here's another classic commercial.
1: Trix is a happy cereal. Whee! 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Whee! 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
0: 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The Oak Ridge Boys. Ricky Skaggs. Ronnie Milsap. Johnny Paycheck. And George Jones.

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2: One. This song was his second gold recording and her third, reaching number one for 4 weeks in April 1967. Here is Frank and Nancy Sinatra with Something Stupid.

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0: 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The Oak Ridge Boys. Ricky Skaggs. Ronnie Millsap. Johnny Paycheck. And Johnny Cash.
3: Well, my daddy left home when I was 3, and he didn't leave much to Ma and me. Just this old guitar and an empty bottle of booze. 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Well, he must have thought that it was quite a joke, and it got a lot of laughs from lots of folks. Seems I had to fight my whole life through. Some gal would giggle and I'd get red, and some guy'd laugh and I'd bust his head, I'll tell you.

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I thought I'd stop and have myself a brew at an old saloon on a street of mud. There at a table dealing stud sat the dirty mangy dog that named me Sue. 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

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I tell you, I fought tougher men, but I really can't remember when. He kicked like a mule and he bit like a crocodile. I heard him laugh and then I heard him cussing. He went for his gun and I pulled mine first. 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He said, son, this world is rough, and if a man's gonna make it, he's gotta be tough. And I know I wouldn't be there to help you along. So I give you that name and I said goodbye. I knew you'd have to get tough or die. And it's that name that helped to make you strong. Yeah. He said, now you just fought one hell of a fight, and I know you hate me and you got the right to kill me now, and I wouldn't blame you if you do. But you ought to thank me before I die for the gravel in your guts and the spit in your eye, cause I'm the son of a bitch that named you Sue. Yeah, well, what could I do? What could I do?

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1: All right, thank you very much.
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3: Hey, where's the beef? 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
5: 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It reached number one in July 1967. 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
1: Today in history, August 3rd, 1492. Explorer Christopher Columbus set sail from Spain on his first voyage across the Atlantic that takes him to the present-day Americas. 1914. Europe deepens its descent into World War I as Germany declares war on France just days after declaring war on Russia. 1981. Air traffic controllers in the United States go on strike, defying a warning from President Ronald Reagan that they will be fired.
2: They are in violation of the law, and if they do not report for work within 48 hours, they have forfeited their jobs and will be terminated.
1: Reagan dismisses the roughly 11,500 controllers who do not return to their jobs, and the government hires replacements. 1949, birth of the NBA as two pro basketball leagues, the Basketball Association of America and the National Basketball Association, merge. And 1926.

0: Francisco.
1: Tony Bennett, the singer who won newfound fame with the MTV generation, is born in the New York City neighborhood of Astoria. Today in History, August 3rd, Camille Bohannon, The Associated Press.
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1: Today in history, August 3rd, 1492. Explorer Christopher Columbus set sail from Spain on his first voyage across the Atlantic that takes him to the present-day Americas. 1914. Europe deepens its descent into World War I as Germany declares war on France just days after declaring war on Russia. 1981. Air traffic controllers in the United States go on strike, defying a warning from President Ronald Reagan that they will be fired.
2: They are in violation of the law, and if they do not report for work within 48 hours, they have forfeited their jobs and will be terminated.
1: Reagan dismisses the roughly 11,500 controllers who do not return to their jobs, and the government hires replacements. 1949, birth of the NBA as two pro basketball leagues, the Basketball Association of America and the National Basketball Association, merge. And 1926.

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1: Tony Bennett, the singer who won newfound fame with the MTV generation, is born in the New York City neighborhood of Astoria. 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
3: 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A martini, shaken, not stirred.
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0: Now, another 58 minutes of music.
5: Gentlemen, let's get to work.

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And he's up there. What's that? Hawaiian noises. He's banging.

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1: My pappy said, son, you're gonna drive me to drinking if you don't stop driving that hot rod Lincoln. Have you heard the story of the hot rod race with the Fords and Lincolns was setting the pace? That story is true, I'm here to say I was driving that Model A. It's got a Lincoln motor and it's really souped up. That Model A body makes it look like a pup's got 8 cylinders and uses them all. It's got overdrive, just won't stall. With a 4-barrel carb and a dual exhaust, with 4 living gears you can really get lost. Got safety tubes, but I ain't scared. The brakes are good, tires fair. Pulled out of San Pedro late one night. The moon and the stars was shining bright. We was driving up Grapevine Hill, passing cars like they was standing still. All of a sudden, in a wink of an eye, a Cadillac sedan passed us by and said, boys, it's a mark for me. By then, the taillight was all you could see. Now the fellas ribbed me for being behind, so I thought I'd make the Lincoln unwind. Took my foot off the gas and man alive, I shoved it on down into overdrive. Wound it up to 110, my speedometer said that I hit top end. My foot was glued like lead to the floor, that's all there is and there ain't no more. Now the boys all thought lost my sense, and telephone poles looked like a picket fence. They said slow down, I see spots, the lines on the road just look like dots. Took a corner, sideswiped the truck, crossed my fingers just for luck. My fenders was clicking the guardrail post, the guy beside me was white as a ghost. Smoke was coming from out of the back when I started to gain on that Cadillac. Knew it could catch him, I thought it could pass. Don't you know by then we'd be low on gas. We had flames coming from out of the side. Could feel the tension, man, what a ride. I said, look out, boys, I got a license to fly. And that caddy pulled over and let us by. Now all of a sudden she started knocking him down. In the dip she started to rock. And I looked in the mirror, red light was blinking. The cops was after my hot rod Lincoln. They arrested me and they put me in jail. And they called my pappy to throw my bail. And he said, son, you're gonna drive me to drinking if you don't stop driving that hot rod Lincoln.

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1: Do it.
0: Yeah.
1: Do it.
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1: Do it.
0: Yeah.
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1: Now, another exciting episode in the life of the most fantastic crime fighter the world has ever known. The Office of the Police Commissioner of Midland City.
2: Give my regards to Broadway. Remember me to Herald Square. Say hi to all the fellows.
3: Yes, Commissioner.
4: Miss Helfinger, the mayor of Midland City is about to be kidnapped.
3: What? I can't hear you.
4: He just received a letter to that effect.
3: What?
4: He has 5 minutes before it happens. Quickly, send the wonderful white winged warrior.
3: Winged warrior?
4: Yes, the winged warrior.
2: Yes, Miss Helfinger?
3: Do you mind?
4: Do I mind what?
2: What's that, Miss Helfinger?
3: I'm on the telephone.
4: Oh, sorry, I didn't know that.
2: Sure, that's okay with me, Miss Helfinger.
3: Oh, thank you very much.
4: I'll wait until you're finished.
3: All right, now what do you want? Hello.
4: Hello, who's this?
3: Miss Helfinger.
4: Are you off the phone?
3: How could I be off the phone?
4: No. Who are you talking to anyway?
3: I'm talking to you.
4: Then you are off the phone.
3: Commissioner, did you take your morning pill?
4: Yes, I think so, as far as I can remember.
3: Winged warrior, would you please get the other phone that's ringing?
4: What other phone that's ringing?
2: Sure, be glad to, Miss Helfinger.
3: Thank you. Yes, Commissioner.
4: I didn't even hear another phone ringing.
3: Commissioner, what do you want?
4: I can't seem to remember now.
2: It's for the Commissioner, Miss Helfinger.
3: The Commissioner?
4: Yes, I am the Commissioner.
2: Yes, it's for the Commissioner.
3: Commissioner.
4: Yes, that much I'm sure of.
3: There's someone on my other phone.
4: I thought they hung up.
3: What are you talking about? How could they hang up?
4: Perhaps I did forget to take my morning pill. Do you want to know who's calling, Miss Helfinger?
3: Yes, who's calling?
4: This is the Commissioner.
2: The Mayor's calling, Miss Helfinger.
3: It's the Mayor.
4: I was so certain that I was the Commissioner. Help me, Miss Helfinger.
3: I'll transfer the call, Commissioner.
5: Hello, Commissioner.
4: No, I'm apparently the mayor.
5: I'm the mayor, you're the commissioner.
4: Well, I thought so, too.
5: Are you going to send me some help, or aren't you?
4: Listen, whoever you are...
5: In 30 seconds, I'm going to be kidnapped.
4: Yes, I recall hearing that some time ago.
5: Where is the winged warrior?
4: However, I wonder if you would mind working it out for yourself the best you can...
5: Work it out for myself?
4: Yes, you see, I'm...
6: Well,
4: really
6: right talking now. About... If the mayor is about to be kidnapped, but the commissioner is the mayor... And the mayor is the commissioner. Who will the kidnap? Could Miss Helfinger be Chicken Man and Chicken Man Miss Helfinger? And another thing, if that be true, who will the maternal marauder put Betty by this night?
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3: One.
4: Originally recorded by the Olympics in April 1965. This version became a number one hit for the Rascals in April 1966. Here's Good Loving.
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1: Hello, Americans. 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
2: And now, the rest of the story.
3: Once upon a burgeoning art form, a solitary group of businessmen, an absolute iron-fisted monopoly, controlled the entire motion picture industry in the United States. It was called the Motion Picture Patents Company, otherwise ominously known as the Trust. You were a movie producer. You made the movies they told you to make. You owned a movie theater. You ran the movies they told you to run. And they enforced their autocracy by the most effective means available. That is, they controlled all of the patents related to motion picture arts and sciences. And when that failed, they used goons and guns. Well, along came three reckless, naive fellows, three nobodies, who decided it might be fun to try to bust the trust. The Feature Play Company, they rather awkwardly called their insignificant selves, planned to make movies their own way. And all of the hopes for their success rested on a solitary project, a movie yet unmade, the script for which company members hand-scribbled on a train on their way to the location where they planned to shoot the movie. It was to be a Western, this make-or-break movie. A good story, all agreed, but the meter was running now, and the rail fare alone threatened the company's modest resources. It was a sunny, beautiful afternoon when the train pulled into the destination station, and the 32-year-old director, brimming with optimism, got out. Whoops. He looked around, and almost instantly his smiling, hopeful expression collapsed. For the Western saga he and cohorts had composed had assumed as its setting the traditional cactus and tumbleweed topography one associates with the Wild West. But the selection of Arizona for their location land had not been quite specific enough. For here, where they were now, in the high terrain of Flagstaff, Arizona, were green mountains and pine trees, no cactus, no desert, nothing to suggest stereotypical cowboy atmosphere at all. "We can't shoot the movie here," the director exclaimed. And the others agreed. But what else could they do? Hurriedly write a screenplay better suited to the setting? Or quit and return home? Or get back on the train and just stay to the end of the line? And it was the last option which they chose. And because they did, the movie business would never be the same again. For the main objective of the Feature Play Company was to make feature-length movies. And that was a practice strictly forbidden by the Motion Picture Patents Company, which had insisted that the consumer would never sit through a movie more than a few minutes long. And yet in the autumn of 1913, when the motion picture industry was still based in the East, three upstarts named Jesse Lasky, Sam Goldwyn, and Cecil B. DeMille decided to make a feature-length Western called Squaw Man, and they did, and some say that picture marked the beginning of movies as we now know them. For Squaw Man, starring Dustin Farnham, was made and released and succeeded because instead of giving up, C.B. DeMille and friends got back on the train and they stayed on till it stopped in a town called Los Angeles, where they rented a barn northwest of the city in a sleepy little village where they created a Western atmosphere, which they transformed into a kingdom ultimately to be called Hollywood. And now you know the rest of the story.
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1: Today in history, August 3rd, 1492. Explorer Christopher Columbus set sail from Spain on his first voyage across the Atlantic that takes him to the present-day Americas. 1914. Europe deepens its descent into World War I as Germany declares war on France just days after declaring war on Russia. 1981. Air traffic controllers in the United States go on strike, defying a warning from President Ronald Reagan that they will be fired.
2: They are in violation of the law, and if they do not report for work within 48 hours, they have forfeited their jobs and will be terminated.
1: Reagan dismisses the roughly 11,500 controllers who do not return to their jobs, and the government hires replacements. 1949, birth of the NBA as two pro basketball leagues, the Basketball Association of America and the National Basketball Association, merge. And 1926.

0: Francisco.
1: Tony Bennett, the singer who won newfound fame with the MTV generation, is born in the New York City neighborhood of Astoria. Today in History, August 3rd, Camille Bohannon, the Associated Press.
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0: 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Everybody knows the following artist as the Coal Miner's Daughter. Inducted into the Country Music Hall of Fame in 1988, and with 16 number one singles, here's Loretta Lynn.
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2: Now, another exciting episode in the life of the most fantastic crime fighter the world has ever known. The office of the police commissioner of Midland City.
3: Give my regards to Broadway. Remember me to Herald Square. Say hi to all the fellas.
4: Yes, commissioner.
5: Miss Helfinger, the mayor of Midland City is about to be kidnapped.
4: What? I can't hear you.
5: He just received a letter to that effect.
4: What?
5: He has 5 minutes before it happens. Quickly, send the wonderful white winged warrior.
4: Winged warrior?
5: Yes, the winged warrior.
6: Yes, Miss Helfinger?
4: Do you mind?
5: Do I mind what?
6: What's that, Miss Helfinger?
4: I'm on the telephone.
5: Oh, sorry, I didn't know that.
6: Sure, that's okay with me, Miss Helfinger.
4: Oh, thank you very much.
5: I'll wait until you're finished.
4: All right, now what do you want? Hello.
5: Hello, who's this?
4: Miss Helfinger.
5: Are you off the phone?
4: How could I be off the phone?
5: No. Who are you talking to anyway?
4: I'm talking to you.
5: Then you are off the phone.
4: Commissioner, did you take your morning pill?
5: Yes, I think so, as far as I can remember.
4: Winged warrior, would you please get the other phone that's ringing?
5: What other phone that's ringing?
6: Sure, be glad to, Miss Helfinger.
4: Thank you. Yes, Commissioner.
5: I didn't even hear another phone ringing.
4: Commissioner, what do you want?
5: I can't seem to remember now.
6: It's for the Commissioner, Miss Helfinger.
4: The Commissioner?
5: Yes, I am the Commissioner.
6: Yes, it's for the Commissioner.
4: Commissioner.
5: Yes, that much I'm sure of.
4: There's someone on my other phone.
5: I thought they hung up.
4: What are you talking about? How could they hang up?
5: Perhaps I did forget to take my morning pill. Do you want to know who's calling, Miss Helfinger?
4: Yes, who's calling?
5: This is the Commissioner.
6: The Mayor is calling, Miss Helfinger.
4: It's the Mayor.
5: I was so certain that I was the Commissioner, help me, Miss Helfinger.
4: I'll transfer the call, Commissioner.
7: Hello, Commissioner.
5: No, I'm apparently the mayor.
7: I'm the mayor, you're the commissioner.
5: Well, I thought so too.
7: Are you going to send me some help or aren't you?
5: Listen, whoever you are.
7: In 30 seconds, I'm going to be kidnapped.
5: Yes, I recall hearing that some time ago.
7: Where is the winged warrior?
5: However, I wonder if you would mind working it out for yourself the best you can.
7: Work it out for myself?
5: Yes, you see, I'm
8: well,
5: right talking now.
8: About. If the mayor is about to be kidnapped, but the commissioner is the mayor, and the mayor is the commissioner, who will the kidnap? Could Miss Helfinger be Chicken Man and Chicken Man Miss Helfinger? And another thing, if that be true, who will the maternal marauder put Betty by this night?
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1: One. 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
2: And now, the rest of the story.
3: Once upon a burgeoning art form, a solitary group of businessmen, an absolute iron-fisted monopoly, controlled the entire motion picture industry in the United States. It was called the Motion Picture Patents Company, otherwise ominously known as the Trust. You were a movie producer. You made the movies they told you to make. You owned a movie theater. You ran the movies they told you to run. And they enforced their autocracy by the most effective means available. That is, they controlled all of the patents related to motion picture arts and sciences. And when that failed, they used goons and guns. Well, along came three reckless, naive fellows, three nobodies, who decided it might be fun to try to bust the trust. The Feature Play Company, they rather awkwardly called their insignificant selves, planned to make movies their own way. And all of the hopes for their success rested on a solitary project, a movie yet unmade, the script for which company members hand-scribbled on a train on their way to the location where they planned to shoot the movie. It was to be a Western, this make-or-break movie. A good story, all agreed, but the meter was running now, and the rail fare alone threatened the company's modest resources. It was a sunny, beautiful afternoon when the train pulled into the destination station, and the 32-year-old director, brimming with optimism, got out. Whoops. He looked around, and almost instantly his smiling, hopeful expression collapsed. For the Western saga he and cohorts had composed had assumed as its setting the traditional cactus and tumbleweed topography one associates with the Wild West. But the selection of Arizona for their location land had not been quite specific enough. For here, where they were now, in the high terrain of Flagstaff, Arizona, were green mountains and pine trees, no cactus, no desert, nothing to suggest stereotypical cowboy atmosphere at all. "We can't shoot the movie here," the director exclaimed. And the others agreed. But what else could they do? Hurriedly write a screenplay better suited to the setting? Or quit and return home? Or get back on the train and just stay to the end of the line? And it was the last option which they chose. And because they did, the movie business would never be the same again. For the main objective of the Feature Play Company was to make feature-length movies. And that was a practice strictly forbidden by the Motion Picture Patents Company, which had insisted that the consumer would never sit through a movie more than a few minutes long. And yet in the autumn of 1913, when the motion picture industry was still based in the East, three upstarts named Jesse Lasky, Sam Goldwyn, and Cecil B. DeMille decided to make a feature-length Western called Squaw Man, and they did, and some say that picture marked the beginning of movies as we now know them. For Squaw Man, starring Dustin Farnham, was made and released and succeeded because instead of giving up, C.B. DeMille and friends got back on the train and they stayed on till it stopped in a town called Los Angeles, where they rented a barn northwest of the city in a sleepy little village where they created a Western atmosphere, which they transformed into a kingdom ultimately to be called Hollywood. And now you know the rest of the story.
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1: Today in history, August 3rd, 1492. Explorer Christopher Columbus set sail from Spain on his first voyage across the Atlantic that takes him to the present-day Americas. 1914. Europe deepens its descent into World War I as Germany declares war on France just days after declaring war on Russia. 1981. Air traffic controllers in the United States go on strike, defying a warning from President Ronald Reagan that they will be fired.
2: They are in violation of the law, and if they do not report for work within 48 hours, they have forfeited their jobs and will be terminated.
1: Reagan dismisses the roughly 11,500 controllers who do not return to their jobs, and the government hires replacements. 1949. Birth of the NBA as two pro basketball leagues. The Basketball Association of America and the National Basketball Association merge. And 1926.

0: Francisco.
1: Tony Bennett, the singer who won newfound fame with the MTV generation, is born in the New York City neighborhood of Astoria. Today in history, August 3rd, Camille Bohannon, The Associated Press.

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0: 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The Oak Ridge Boys. Ricky Skaggs. Ronnie Milsap. Johnny Paycheck. And Johnny Cash.
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The first day I got me a fuel pump, and the next day I got me an engine and a trunk, then I got me a transmission and all the chrome. The little things I could get in my big lunchbox,

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The back end looked kind of funny too, but we put it together, and when we got through, well, that's when we noticed that we only had one tail fin. About that time, my wife walked out, and I could see in her eyes that she had her doubts. But she opened the door and said, "Honey, take me for a spin." So we drove uptown just to get the tags, and I headed to ride on down Main Drag. I could hear everybody laughing for blocks around.

Yeah, Red Rider, this is the Cottonmouth and the Psycho Billy Cadillac. Come on. Haul. This is the Cottonmouth and Negatory on the cost of this machine there, Red Rider. You might say I went right up to the factory and picked it up. It's cheaper that way.

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2: 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I'm camera shy. I already said no. Under my clothes, I'm a robot. 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I have a rash. I have nudophobia. I have lizard skin. I'm a vampire, so I don't show up in pictures anyways. Your badgering has really killed the mood.
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3: 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Released in July of 1974, this song became a crossover hit, reaching number one on both the Hot 100 and country charts. Number one for 2 weeks in November 1974. Here's Billy Swan, I Can Help.

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0: 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The Oak Ridge Boys. Ricky Skaggs. Ronnie Millsap. Johnny Paycheck. And George Jones.

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